0: Coming up on Newsday, stay with us. We're standing by for a news conference. We'll go live there in a moment. The Treasurer to talk about the latest inflation data.
1: Sky News will be back after this short break.

0: Back to Newsday. Let's go live to our regular Wednesday panel, Eamon Fitzpatrick, David Gazzard. Gentlemen, great to see you both. David, there's a real sense, I mean, I know the Liberal Party's well behind in the polls. In fact, it's a diabolical situation. I haven't seen it this bad in the 25 years I've been here. But this is a chance for Angus Taylor and his team to grab a hold of this tax debate, to run with it, and in rugby league terms, to run with it till full-time siren, because they need this, don't they, to make some ground.
1: Absolutely. I think there was a massive mistake to go out on tax thinking that you had the coalition down and out and you could do whatever you want and go back to whatever ideological fantasies you had about taxing the wealthier and redistributing wealth and all the rest of it. And there's three reasons it buys them back into the debate. First of all, it's on their equity strengths, the economy, management of the economy. It gets them focused on tax, which the community generally thinks they're better at managing. So in a cost of living crisis, that's great. The second is One Nation doesn't really have the nuance or policy expertise to really get into this space in a deep way. So it sidelines One Nation from the debate. The third is that the burden for a lot of these tax changes disproportionately falls on Teal seats and on Teal members who are now in a quandary, right? They're all over the place. They wanted assets taxed at a higher rate, yada, yada, yada. They're winding back in a million ways. Even if they do oppose these tax changes in the lower house, it effectively says to their electorates, they can't do anything about it anyway. They are bumps on a log when it comes to mounting any sustained political pressure on this. So really the only party that you can really expect to do anything is going to be the coalition, the Liberal and National Coalition. So I think it's brought them back into this debate in a very serious way.
0: Eamon, the government's consulting with small business, tech startups. There will be some compromise. The question is, how far will that compromise go? A senior government person said to me, look at the property changes. They've largely been received without too much of a concern. It's about these other elements when it comes to business. So they could get those reforms on property done and locked in and amend elsewhere to smooth out the reforms when it comes to business.
2: Yeah, well, look, that's right, Kieran. And I think, we've seen some real indications, that there will be changes and that there will be a bit of back and forth, which is what you would expect. I mean, governing is a big, big job. This is clearly a government with a big, big agenda, and they are having a lot, they've got a

0: Welcome back. The outgoing head of the National Anti-Corruption Commission says he's become a distraction and is quitting to give the organisation clear air. 3 years into the NAC's operations, some of its strongest advocates believe the body now needs a total reset.
1: The top corruption watchdog...
2: Don't point at me, please.
3: I'm not pointing at you.
1: ..out to make a point of his legacy.
2: I think everyone contributes to their own downfall, if you like, in some ways.
1: Paul Brereton facing Senate estimates one final time to explain his sudden resignation.
2: I have become a distraction. Every time the chief executive officer comes up here, he has to answer questions about me.
1: His tenure has been mired in controversy, including a finding of misconduct over his role in a decision not to launch a corruption investigation into the RoboDebt scandal.
2: It would have been better if I was not involved in that at all.
3: Well, they came to the NAC for justice. Will you apologise?
2: I just did.
3: Oh, well, I didn't hear it.
1: He now faces a second probe into work he carried out for defence while serving as commissioner without the NAC's knowledge.
3: Do you accept responsibility for that?
2: No.
3: You can't accept the obligation to be transparent as the head of the NAC.
2: I was transparent.
1: He argues declaring the affiliation without detailing the work was sufficient.
2: Neither the chief executive officer nor others needed to know more than that.
3: Yes.
2: Nor do they need to know whether I go to church on a Sunday, or if so, what church I go to, or whether I play cricket or rugby on a Saturday.
4: Establishing the NAC was a key election promise for Labor in 2022, as well as for many of the independents elected in that year. 3 years on, it is yet to hold a public hearing, and its most high-profile scalp has been its own leader.
5: This is absolutely an opportunity for a reset, but the government actually needs to have an arm's-length, independent, merits-based process to come up with the next commissioner.
1: Paul Brereton will conclude his term on the 6th of July. Cameron Redden, Sky News, Canberra.
0: Well, to sport, and New South Wales is counting on Victor Radley to fire up in his long-awaited Origin debut, and the Roosters enforcer is tipped to have a club teammate in his sights. While Radley isn't the only new blue, an injury thrusting Raiders half Ethan Strange into the starting side.
6: A major team shake-up on the eve of the Origin opener, but it seems someone forgot to tell the New South Wales Blues.
7: You know, State of Origin doesn't allow you to be too relaxed, I would say. Of course, you want to be as relaxed as possible and treat it like any other game, but it's not really like that. State of Origin is a full beast. But Ethan has surprised me. I've never worked with him before. I know his dad really well from the Roosters. His sister's at the Roosters too. And it surprised me just how calm and collected he is.
6: Mitchell Moses out of the team and the hotel after suffering a hamstring strain. New South Wales debutant Ethan Strange will take his place in the number 6 jersey with a familiar face beside him.
7: It was a really simple day yesterday for him. I think a big bonus with Hudson beside him is a big bonus. He'll have Stephen Crichton outside him, so he'll be well protected.
6: The Blues will be without Mitchell Moses' long kicking game tonight. Assistant coach Matt King says that's not an issue.
7: Strange isn't known for it. He's had Jamal Fogarty down there for a long time doing the lion's share. But when he's been called upon to kick the ball, Strange's kicked it very well. He just hasn't been asked to do it a whole bunch. So we're confident that he can complement Nathan when needed. We've got two nines there that are pretty crafty as well. So, you know, we've got a plan around our kicking. And Nath just takes a little bit more responsibility.
6: Ethan Strange, not the only debutant for Game 1. Victor Radley will come up against his teammate in Sam Walker, Roosters assistant coach, giving his side the inside scoop.
7: He's a character, Victor. I think we all know that and we love that side of him. He's a relaxed guy who has a switch, and when he flicks the switch, it's a different human. I feel like I've got an understanding on how Sammy Walker plays his footy. And, you know, my job is to pass on some knowledge to

0: Sky News will be back after this short break.
1: Let's wrangle with Danica and Justin. We're fired up and ready to go. Justin, what do you think of another cohort of ISIS brides, Islamic State adults, coming back into this country and not even facing arrest?
2: Well, I haven't faced arrests yet. And as I mentioned a couple of weeks ago, I think the really important point here is that if they don't get arrested, we've got to be told why they haven't been arrested, as in who's checked them out, what have we checked them out for, what have we looked at, what was the outcome, the whole bit. We've got to know that, because there's been far too much publicity now about it. There's been far too much talk and far too many things have happened. So if there hasn't been an arrest, we can't just have dead silence like we can get sometimes from these agencies.
1: Yeah, well, they're telling us far too little about this. Before I come to you, Danica, I just want to show

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1: Gentlemen, welcome to the Life Debate.

0: Sky News will be back after this short break.
1: The Blues deliver a dramatic win in the State of